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baby girl. I'm the man from the big B.A. Won't you come play around my way? Man, listen to what I gotta say. Simple, don't you know I am the man? Rock shows here to Japan. Have people shaking my hand.

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I think it's all about Kamai Tapo Kamai Goya Ihe Ahoni Bemwetau Fungi Fast. 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O ngalo ke tonga kotoa, whaki nau nau koe te ke lava tori mo whiri kum gai. Nau langa, nau plama, nau uhina, nau koe tau kanga ma uia pe me fe, pe me PDH. When your drive time show.

What some good music. So good with PDH Pacific Timber and Hardware. Don't forget, at 5 o'clock, we're going to be over there at Dale Favor Stadium for the Lomu Day. You'll be getting entertained by a concert, and straight after that, we got a viewing of the Lomu movie with Lomu Day. 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

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So good. We can't go wrong when we play some good music. We're going to go back in some more program. 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

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We got Flower, we got Blackberry, and also we get to watch the Lomu movie absolutely free on your Drive Time show with PDH Pacific Timber and Hardware. 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

PDH. Over there at the Hallertau Farhau Road, you can't miss us. We got the big orange building in the top. We got PTH, Pacific Timber and Hardware. 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A tuenike tonga katoa, a fapiuk toko ina tuenika motor katoa pe moe PDH Pacific Timber and Hardware.

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Some good music, so good. We're going to go back into some more music with Jones Industry on your Drive Time Show. It's a beautiful afternoon. Make sure you stay tuned and get nothing but good, good music after we get on the top of more Jones Industry. Over Alipay, get on the top of my funky fast, get on the top of my top of the top of the top of the top of the top of the top of the top of the top of the top of the top of the top of the top of the top of the top of the top of the top of the top of the top of the top of the top of the top of the top of the top of the top of the top of the top of the top of the top of the top of the top of the top of the top of the top of the top of the top of the top of the top of the top of the top of the top of the top of the top of the top of the top of the top of the top of the top of the top of the top of the top of the top of the top of the top of the top of the top of the top of the top of the top of the top of the top of the top of the top of the top of the top of the top of the top of the top of the top of the top of the top of the top of the top of the top of the top of the top of the top of the top of the top of the top of the top of the top of the top of the top of the top of the top of the top of the top of the top of the top of the top of the top of the top of the top of the top of the top of the top of the top of the top of the top of the top of the top of the top of the top of the top of the top of the top of the top of the top of the top of the top of the top of the top of the top of the top of the top of the top of the top of the top of the top of the top of the top of the top of the top of the top of the top of the top of the top of the top of the top of the top of the top of the top of the top of the top of the top of the top of the

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And to everybody out there in the Kingdom of Tonga, like I said, you cannot go wrong with Jones Industry for any of your building supply, DIY or construction company. 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Atuia ki he tonga kotoa kaumai I he tau pōkama Drive Time Show. Ma te tonga kotoa, nana langa, nana plama, nana uhira, nana kukitoa kanga. Pa oa ngalo ke tonga kotoa, I he hoko to tonu e nima au tau I fe, I Teo Fiver Stadium, I tau mamata tonu, I he lomu. Mutei pe mata fangi concert ke ko fai ko te fai va absolutely free finger ke pe mata Drive Time Show.

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And time now is 20 minutes past 8. Welcome once again and good evening to your favourite station, 88.6 FM, Radio Ngalofa. To help you receive us loud and clear wherever you're tuning in from, and once again, thank you for being a part of our evening wherever you are. And don't touch the tie. 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
0: 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Yeah, hold on, one more. 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You met my mom, really?
1: 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Yeah, she's very nice.

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1: 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I get a lot of time to think in this place. We're like caged animals in here.
2: 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It's the baby's birthday, and we miss you, and we just want you to come home. 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I love you. Bye.
0: 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It'll all be good. Get down here. It's crunk.
1: I love you so much, and I will show you that I'm a good son. I love you with all my heart.
3: Thrown from the stage. Recording. The attorney for the prosecution.
4: True African American.
5: Criminal past.
6: Sponsors have pulled out of the concert.
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7: As life goes on, I'm starting to learn more and more about responsibility, and I realize that everything I do is affecting the people around me. 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Things that haven't occurred yet, and things that they don't want to take responsibility for.

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0: Everyone, we're going to start dancing on your keyboard here.
1: Hey.
0: I'm going to fall asleep in the booth.
1: Hey.
2: Yeah. Just by the
3: lyrics and everything, I'm down to see you dance.
0: Either of those things are not an option tonight.
1: I say you hit the KK.

0: And of course, in the war zone, come at a book on my breakfast show, go humani, be a more radio lot on a fa, ihe bombogini, be a more frafe lot of mafana getonga cotoa. 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